0: sky.
1: I'm coming back, nigga, stronger than ever.
2: The one and only.
3: You bastards know me.
2: One man on me.
3: I do it for my city.
2: Like there's no other way.
4: It's too dark to see tomorrow.
5: But I'm gonna get you high today. I know you don't smoke weed. I know this. But I'm gonna get you high today.

0: using his magic. They continued until they had nearly destroyed each other.
1: Just remember, when the battle comes, it won't be fun.

0: coming back, nigga, stronger than ever.
1: The one and only.
2: You bastards know me.
1: One man on me.
2: I do it for my city.
3: Like there's no other way.
4: It's too dark to see tomorrow.
5: But I'm gonna get you high today. I know you don't smoke weed. I know this. But I'm gonna get you high today.

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Black Jacket, Black Jacket, Black Jacket, Black Jacket, Black Jacket, Black Jacket, Black Jacket, Black Jacket, Black Jacket, Black Jacket, Black Jacket, Black Jacket, Black Jacket, Black Jacket, Black Jacket, Black Jacket, Black Jacket, Black Jacket, Black Jacket, Black Jacket, Black Jacket, Black Jacket, Black Jacket, Black Jacket, Black Jacket, Black Jacket, Black Jacket, Black Jacket, Black Jacket, Black Jacket, Black Jacket, Black Jacket, Black Jacket, Black Jacket, Black Jacket, Black Jacket, Black Jacket, Black Jacket, Black Jacket, Black Jacket,

0: coming back, nigga, stronger than ever.
1: The one and only,
2: you bastards know me.
1: Okay. One man on me,
2: I do it for my city.
1: Like there's no other way,
3: it's too dark to see tomorrow.
4: But I'm gonna get you high today. I know you don't smoke weed, I know this. But I'm gonna get you high today.
5: Может, завтра? А где все вот эти? 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

0: I'm coming back, nigga, stronger than ever. The one
1: and only. You bastards know me.
2: Okay. One man on me.
1: I do it for my city.
2: Like there's no other way.
3: It's too dark to see tomorrow.
4: But I'm gonna get you high today. I know you don't smoke weed. I know this. But I'm gonna get you high today.

0: and began a furious battle. Each using his magic, they continued until they had nearly destroyed each other.
1: Just remember when the battle comes.

0: each using his magic. They continued until they had nearly destroyed each other.
1: Just remember, when the battle comes, it won't be fought in the streets, it will be fought.